0: I said, have faith in God. Hallelujah. 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
1: I don't want panic in the country. 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You're going to have massive depression, meaning mental depression. You're going to have depression in the economy also. But you're going to have mental depression for people. You're going to have large numbers of suicides. 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So you're going to have tremendous suicides, but you know what you're going to have more than anything else? Drug addiction.

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He looked at me like a guy and tried to let everybody who did. It said,

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Have you come here for forgiveness? Have you come to raise the dead? Have you come here to play Jesus to the lepers in your head?

Άλλοι διάλεξαν συχνότητα. Εμείς διαλέξαμε Yellow. Yellow Radio 101,7. Reading card companies to make people feel like crap. I guess I just woke up in a funk this morning.